0: Cue Music.
1: Sunday mornings were your favorite. 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You did your hair up like you were famous.

0: 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Non-stop.
1: Informer. You know, say that I'm a snowman, I go blam. I like you, boom, boom, bam. Take the man that say that I'm a snowman, stamp somewhere down the

Cause I can't be alone with all that's on my mind. Say you'll stay with me tonight.

0: music.
1: When I met you in the summer, to my heartbeat sound, we fell in love as the leaves turn